Hello and welcome to Off Rotation on Res Radio. If you're tuning in now, this is the final show of the year. It's unbelievable how fast 2021 has come and gone. Kept fairly quiet for the first hour of the show. Played some suitably fitting festive music for you. Moving into the second half of the show, we have something very special for you guys, as a very close friend of mine, Luke Elliott, and an artist by the name of Key Oni have put together a bespoke show for us, which will also be released on their Bandcamp next week. The piece of music that we're going to hear is split into four parts, and it's inspired by Vivaldi's Four Seasons. The title of the piece is A Brief Time in Four Divisions. It's an hour long. It's a beautiful and immersive ambient record, and was put together with a particular show in mind. I think it's an incredibly fitting record to end the year on, something that feels slow-moving and introspective in all the right ways. And I caught up with Luke and Chuck a couple of weeks ago to talk about where the record came from and how those two started collaborating together. So without further ado, here is A Brief Time in Four Divisions by Key Oni and Luke Elliott. This is Off Rotation on Res Radio, and this is the last show of the year. Hope you guys enjoy.

0: Hey, this is Chuck Soho, also known as Keone. This is like the solo project, and I also collaborate with Luke Elliott as we are premiering our 60-minute four-piece movement today. And I also work at Double Lab Radio as the donations manager, and so in Los Angeles. Yeah, thanks for tuning in.
1: Hey, this is Luke Elliott. For those of you that don't know me, I make ambient music and do a bit of sound design, and I work across a couple of projects, one being Balm, which is a collaboration between myself and Lewis Martins, and the other being myself, but more recently, as you'll hear today, I've been working with Chuck and his Keone project. Thanks for listening.

0: So I guess like maybe it would be good for you guys just to kind of give an overview of like where, like how the collaboration came about, like how did you guys meet? That would be cool to start off with.
1: Yeah. Do you want to go ahead, Luke, and talk about it, or?
2: I guess so, because it kind of sits more over on me as to how we met, I guess. Like, God, I mean, I followed you on Instagram just randomly as I kind of following, like, ambient artists and other people.
1: I'm just, like, one of those, like, ambient artists.
2: You're, like, one of those. Yeah, exactly. Like, you're one of those ambient artists, you know, and... I saw you posting on your stories about the letter that Ian McKay wrote to you, or like when he replied back and was like, oh shit, and we had the whole chat about Fugazi and stuff. And then it wasn't for a few months later until I finally got my show on Balami, and I was looking at prospecting for people who might like to join and be a part of my first show or the shows going forwards, and like three or four different people on Instagram sent me your top five record and was like, you have to have this in your show, like at least. So I was like, fuck it, I'll check it out. I'm not sure who Keone is, but I'll definitely check it out. And then when I looked, it was you, and we'd already chatted about Fugazi. So I was like, dang, let's just hit him up and see if he wants to be a part of the show somehow. And that's kind of like my perspective of how we met. Like, I'm not sure you heard the full backstory of that before, Chuck, but
1: I don't think I told the whole story about just like, oh, just putting two and two together. But I feel like I get that a lot, because I don't, like, in person I don't really talk about like the Keone project with that many people. It's just like something I just do on like downtime, almost like just get away from everything, I guess, when I'm not watching like basketball or playing video games. But yeah, I feel like it's just like it's an honor to feel that you were able to ask me for to be part of your like first show. So it was really cool and pretty awesome that people recommended. I'm like, wow, that's really cool. So
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0: I'm curious where the inspiration came from with like Vivaldi's Four Seasons. And yeah, maybe you could talk about that a little bit, because it's quite a, yeah, I guess for contemporary music, it's quite an interesting reference. You know, you probably wouldn't see so many artists these days referencing Vivaldi. So yeah, maybe you could talk about where that comes from.
1: I mean, I guess from like my perspective was when Luke was asking me, like, hey, you know, like my friend Mike has, you know, has a radio show. I was wondering if we can do like a 60-minute like live like recording and stuff. I'm like, yeah, I'm so down. And as we were discussing it, like, how should we do this? Like one whole like hour-long ambient jam, or like should we break it down to parts? And then that's when like the Vivaldi's like season came through. Almost kind of like a joke, but it was also like, you know, the way Vivaldi did it was like, you know, through seasons, and it's like four. I'm like, oh, it'd be cool to break it down to like four parts, different sounds. And then you know, we kind of just expanded from there. And Luke was telling me going more into Vivaldi about he would write like you said, poetry and like linear notes on like his music sheets, and just like what sounds good, and like, you know, certain things maybe throughout the day, almost like his diary or something. And but yeah, it started that way. And the way we would, you know, the same process we would do is like, you know, I would put out some sketches on the computer and then just like record it and then just like send it over. But I would do like, I'll jam it out for like 15 minutes and then like send like a ton of layers to Luke and then just send it up like, all right, here you go.
2: So. Yeah, and I think that also, you touched on it there, but the names of the tracks that we came up with are like kind of snippets or adaptations of some of the poems that he wrote to accompany or go along with it. There's like varying accounts of what he actually did or whether he actually wrote them or not, which I found was quite funny as well to see. But I think just the main point was like, how can we do something that is conceptual across four parts, you know, to give us an hour? And I mean, ambient music, like, it's tied to the seasons and nature. And I know you a lot of your other records also like reference like lots of outdoorsy and nature-y vibes. And it just kind of fit. I think it just kind of felt good, I suppose. It is a very weird one to choose Vivaldi, I know. But, you know, it's more of an interpretation of the four seasons as more as it is, you know, based off Vivaldi per se, in my opinion anyway.
1: You're listening to Keone and Luke Elliott, and this next track is What May Lie Ahead on Off Rotation. Enjoy.

0: would be cool to talk about. The other thing that's really interesting is the artwork, obviously, which looks amazing and which we will include as the artwork for the show. So maybe you could talk about like where that collaboration is. Roman? Yeah. Roman. It would be cool if you could talk about where that collaboration with Roman came from, and where you came across him, and how that came to life.
1: Yeah, I mean, he's a close friend of ours, of me and my partner Amelia. Amelia and him actually work together at a company called Aesop. They make like skincare products and shampoos and stuff like that, and they both work there together. And he is an incredibly talented artist and designer as well. He makes clothes. He made me a suit once, and it's just like the best thing ever.
0: I've seen that.
1: You seen it? Yeah, it's on Instagram. So
0: I remember. Yeah, I've seen that.
1: Yeah, he made me a proper badass suit, and I just really admire all of the work that he does. He makes beautiful art. He's Mexican originally, and a lot of his inspirations and a lot of the products that he works with on his stores are either sourced locally from people in Mexico that he works closely with, or produced himself in tandem with those people. And he just loves making art, and we love hanging out. And you know, he's really, really good at working to a brief. And when I explain to him, like, I share my music with him, he's a very a good palette of listening as well. If you want a reference on something or see how something feels, he always gives quite an honest reaction to it. And for when I shared him this, it was quite visceral. Like, he had a very emotional reaction to it, and he was like, I'd love to do the art. And I explained, you know, the Vivaldi backstory and the brief and everything, and he was like, I've already got an idea. I've been working with rocks, and what I'd like to explore is, well, for one, rocks are visible. They live throughout all of the seasons. So I'd like to explore the seasons from the perspective of rocks. And I was like, amazing, you know, go at it. That just sounds absolutely incredible. And that's what he came up with after like 2 or 3 days. He sent it to me, and I shared it with Chuck before he put the copy on it. It just seemed to fit, you know. There's like the four banners going through the middle, which are meant to be representative of the seasons, and then there's the rocks and bits that you see in this kind of abstract form. And he knocked it out of the park, I think. 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

Thanks again for listening. This is Keone and Luke Elliott. And the last movement of our 60-minute piece is Tread Slowly and Cautiously. Thank you.

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You can pick that up on Bandcamp. The link will be in the bio in the description for the show, and that will be released next week, just ahead of Christmas. So yeah, if you've enjoyed the show, go ahead and support those guys. And yeah, hope everyone has a good Christmas. Stay safe on New Year, look after yourselves, wash your hands, keep social distance, wear a mask, look after yourself, and we'll be back in the new year. This is Off Rotation on Res Radio. 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
0: Hunter's Dream.
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0: Falupan Jumpala.
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Driving with Herr Doctor one day for the air, he recircled the square before he taught me how to square the very same circle. Opportunist the worst way. 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I do not dress as I do to attract attention. I attract attention because I dress as I do.

music, so I just put this tune on and just played. I don't know, he told me to listen to some jazz music, so I just put this tune on and I just played. I don't know, he told me to listen to some jazz music, so I just put this tune on

0: this is something else.
1: I don't know, he told me to listen to some jazz music, so I just put this tune on and I just played. I don't know, he told me to listen to some jazz music, so I just put this tune on.

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1: I don't know, he told me to listen to some jazz music, so I just put this tune on. I don't know, he told me to listen to some jazz music, so I just put this tune on. I don't know, he told me to listen to some jazz music, so I just put this tune on.

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Ich wollte sagen, big up for the kitchen for the special sound effect. We appreciate feedback.

Yes, late night hours with Res Radio and Atlas Bar. We have some requests. We have Leckere Botterham, Sounds Dutch, Matte Wistik, Pizza Aspark, Dutch All Northern. Hardcore and techno is the genre. I'm just going to drop this one right after a small break from Psycho.

0: something for you guys. I have something from Denmark and Russia. This is the best combination we can have.
1: It's a lekkere kankerboterham, of niet?
0: Okay, let's get this really quickly.

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And the kitchen is like, they want to join us.

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1: Stina Francina on the set from Sweden.

Here's another request from the Kitchen Crew. We have this amazing track by, I'm learning so much today, Marlon Hofstede, It's That Time. And we'll see how this one goes. Go, go! This one before was Tina Francina. Radio Show.

big up for that selection. Before I have a feedback in the machine here, let's play next track. Again, a request from the bar. Natte Wistik, die Kranke Kiek. I'm so looking forward to this one. And then afterwards, a classic from the 90s. Point, point.

0: this side is a bit.
1: Yeah.
2: Is it okay?
1: I think the upside is okay. The downside is kind of switchy, I don't know. Oh, cool, man. The saxophone is also here.
0: For real, though, this is a traveling piece.
3: Ja. Ich bin so klein, aber ich denke,

said, it was a great pleasure playing with all of you. So here's the very last one. This band is called Synthesizer. Synthesizer. Yeah, and this one is called Cindy Heiser. It's like Cindy has a sore throat. And it's a romantic 80s techno disco 707 sound escalate with a mellow drive through the space. This is gonna send you home. Cindy Heiser, it's a song to wave your hands to. So thank you so much. It's gonna drop in a sec.

Here we go. Okay, small mistake. This is again this Windows slowdown tempo in YouTube turned on. So we're gonna turn it up to the right proper BPM.

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1: Radio contact, sir. 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
2: Lazy?
1: Yes, sir. Sounds like it. Boosted.

0: time before I was working, I didn't do anything different. I go here and into the sound card, I go out from the box.
1: Where are you connected? I don't see.
0: I'm connected here in the sound card from your thing, and I'm going out here in the mixer.
1: Which one is the mixer? I don't know, I mean from the sound card, which cable is into the mixer, which channel?
0: It's two.
1: Let's just try directly in the mixer.
0: Can we
1: just try the cable directly in the mixer?
0: No, because if not, I'm not on the air.

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Hello and welcome on Res Radio. My name is Rafa Ramirez. Merry Christmas, Christmas edition. Playing some jazz, hip hop in the first hour. Then I have my guest Ranks from Off the Grid. He plays his special dub reggae set only straight on 7-inch vinyls. Last show for the year. Let's listen to some music. Let's talk later on Res Radio.

Mm-mm.

Mm-hmm. Mm-hmm. Mm-hmm.

Yo, yo, yo, still Res Radio, Lasernair. We had some difficulties in the beginning, but everything is fine. We're broadcasting live out of the Atlas Bar in the 7th District out of Vienna. Next to me, my guest, V-Ranks, from my crew off the grid, from our crew off the grid. And this time he will take care of his 7-inch reggae dub records from 5 till 6. And afterwards, we will play together or play alone, let's see. It's Christmas time, last show for the year. Thanks for listening all the year. 420 edition, 42 edition. Just a little joke on Christmas. The message for this year and next year, stay lazy. Don't focus so much on your stress. Keep music in your heart, keep music in your soul. Let's stay lazy, Res Radio till 7 o'clock out of

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0: You really don't understand, do you? 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
1: Hey, look, nobody's pushing me anyway, okay? 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
0: Oh, come on, John. Can't you see that we can't get rid of one without getting rid of the other? We got to come down on both of them at the same time in order for this whole thing to work for the people.
1: Hey, look, nobody's closing me out of my business.

Still 10 minutes for the first hour. It's going fast. Then B-Ranks with his special dub reggae set. It don't make no difference when you're getting what you want. I will play some reggae dub tunes as well for the last 10 minutes. We're being live out of the Atlas Bar till 7 o'clock, so pass by, have a drink, have a food, have everything. Yeah, let's see what's coming next.

0: So, next up, B-Ranks, Dub Version, Dub Set, Reggae Set in the mix.
1: As you can see, I got my black ass back in the ghetto. The only place where you can get robbed by Santa Claus on Christmas Eve.

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1: Yo, still lazy on here, still this radio. He ranks with a special dub
0: in Manila.
1: Reggae set on old records from Jamaica, UK, and all over the world.
0: Aleph, Manila.
1: Thanks.
0: The killer in Manila.
1: Yeah. Stay lazy.

Still Lazionaire, still on Rest Radio and still out of the Atlas Bar. Thanks B-Ranks for this smooth and happy reggae dub set. Still 40 minutes to go. We play some more tunes, more vibes, and spread more laziness on Rest Radio.

before and I'll say it again. Life moves forward. You don't stop and look around once in a while. You could miss it.

Let's go. So we say thank you for the last 3 hours on Res Radio. Still lazy on air. Thanks for listening the whole year. Wish you a lazy Christmas and a lazy new year. No, I wish you a good year. A lot of luck, a lot of good vibes. So see you next year. I'm out. Everybody talking about I stay lazy for the next 2 weeks on Christmas and New Year's Eve.

Okay. Give FM, first hour by Bias. Thank you for tuning in. Next guest is DJ Shywalk from our beloved Yakamos crew. Yeah, enjoy. Happy New Year.

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Yo, Wahine gon' be next. 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Young Scots with the riz, about to leave with your missus.

Sick and sick and sick and sick and sick and sick and sick and sick and sick and sick and sick and sick and sick and sick and sick and sick and sick and sick and sick and sick and sick and sick and sick and sick and sick and sick and sick and sick and sick and sick and sick and sick and sick and sick and sick and sick and sick and sick and sick and sick and sick and sick and sick and sick and sick and sick and sick and sick and sick and sick and sick and sick and sick and sick and sick and sick and sick and sick and sick and sick and sick and sick and sick and sick and sick and sick and sick and sick and sick and sick and sick and sick and sick and sick and sick and sick and sick and sick and sick and sick and sick and sick and sick and sick and sick and sick and sick and sick and sick and sick and sick and sick and sick and sick and sick and sick and sick and sick and sick and sick and sick and sick and sick and sick and sick and sick and sick and sick and sick and sick and sick and sick and sick and sick and sick and sick and sick and sick and sick and sick and sick and sick and sick and sick and sick and sick

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0: suave, 4, 5, 6, slow, 7, 8, 9, duro, duro, duro, duro, duro, 1, 2, 3, suave, 4, 5, 6, slow, 7, 8, 9, duro, duro, duro,
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Yo, yo, yo, you're locked into Plus One Radio Show. And, well, it's the first show of the new year, so we hope you had a good one, a good New Year's Eve and all that. Yeah, we've got a pretty exciting show coming up. We have a guest DJ, of course, DJ Tori. And, yeah, he's gonna play some goodness for us. Looking forward to it. Keep it locked.

0: Right. Well, I go by the name Digimon Knight. I had the honor of introducing you to tonight's show. And I'm here now with our guest DJ Tori.
1: Hello, hello, hello. Thanks for having me.
0: Thank you so much for coming out. So Tori, tell us something about yourself. You are, why do you play music publicly to other people?
1: That's a good question. Well, I never really considered myself a musician in the first place. I was always more like a music enthusiast, somebody that habitually collected music and listened to music. And my goal was always to be a music journalist, so I became a music journalist in the first place.
0: Well done, well done.
1: And yeah, my love for music never slowed down. So at some point, when my brother is a musician, he's a rapper. They started a music label, and they also started their own party called Lituation. And when they started it, they asked me if I wanted to DJ, because obviously I knew a lot of music. Wasn't a great DJ technically at that point, but I just started right away and never stopped. That was like 6 years ago, maybe 5 years ago.
0: And you never looked back.
1: Never looked back.
0: Dope. So, speaking of Lituation and like the Viennese party and club scene, do you feel like there's a need for Black and diasporan parties as well? Because like if we look at the Viennese club landscape, most of it is majority white people who throw great parties. But do you feel like there's something that Black or brown or diasporan people can bring to the table that is a bonus?
1: Obviously, definitely. I think the one of the main reasons why Lituation is as big as it is right now in Vienna is the lack of diversity, not only like musically, sound wise obviously, but also just creating spaces where Black and brown people of all sorts can feel home and safe and do what they really want to do. There was obviously a lack of that in Vienna. I think slowly but surely, this lack is being filled. I'm happy that we could be on the forefront of that, but there's definitely way more space to fill up. And I think there's also just, like you said, there are so many collectives and parties out there that are majority or mainly white. And I think if we could just create spaces where we could all get together more, it would be like beneficial to everybody in the city.
0: Dope. And since it's the first show of the new year, and like everybody's always with like New Year's resolutions, do you have any New Year's resolutions? I don't know, music wise, DJ wise, party wise. I mean, you are an all over, I don't know, media powerhouse. Like the first, I remember first time that I read your name or saw your face, mm-hmm. that was when you slammed the University of Vienna for for using your image to promote diversity, although you were just sitting there chilling with friends and they snapped your picture without your consent. And ever since then, I mean, you were like a journalist, you covered current events, everything connected to media, of course. I had the pleasure of coming to your like web series, TV show, basically.
1: There was the other way around.
0: Back then. Well, why not? So, what else you got cooking?
1: I definitely have a lot of stuff cooking. A couple of projects I cannot talk about. That's so cliche, definitely got a lot of also like media stuff coming up this year. When it comes to New Year's resolutions, I don't have too many, to be honest. Personally, I was just like slow down a little bit because I was DJing a lot and doing media stuff at the same time, and I got kind of exhausted by the end of the year. And so my only real New Year's resolution was to take care of myself. But music-wise, put out more content in terms of filming DJ sets, because we have parties weekly.
0: Wow.
1: At least we have like, I think in 2022 we counted, it was like 75 parties in a year.
0: But a year has 52 weeks.
1: Exactly.
0: How?
1: The summer is like, we have like a couple of weeks that are that we take off, not too many. And in the summer we have like 3 parties a week probably. because people are hungry, like I said.
0: Apparently.
1: Obviously hungry. But yeah, just we have so many parties, but we don't have too much content out in terms of full DJ sets, videos, all that stuff you see on Instagram and TikTok. And, yeah, just start recording more stuff, putting out more stuff. I think one of the more challenging parts of being a creative is just putting stuff out there.
0: So yeah, because like you're creating, but you need to like channel it and share it with more people. True. And you spoke of hungry. That's a good segue. I think our listeners are also hungry to listen to some of your beats. So I think I'll just hand over the platters of not really steel but plastic probably to you, and people out there enjoy DJ Tori's in the mix.
1: Let's go.

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Where you say I'm an apprentice. Now nah, make you come, I'm selfish. Me take you to the trenches. Book you like Nancy. Me no old man, me no take deal. Take you to my wood, give your body good. Proverbs 5, verse 8.

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Always on blast when I played it. That's what I call showing love to my neighbours. Cramping the leg when I shake it, bending the back while I'm changing the playlist. She wanna do man to Craig David.

whether right or wrong. I was kinda young, then when I had to play I was writing songs. Back when Craig David had China bumps, the old school whip was a dingus. There's always something weighty inside the trunk. Little man like Kevin, they knew I had heart, cause the

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Let's go to the disco. I wanna go, me and you, back and forth like a yo-yo.

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Let's go to the disco. I wanna go, me and you, back and forth like a yo-yo, like a yo-yo, like a yo-yo, like a yo-yo, like a yo-yo, like a yo-yo.

Well, thanks for tuning in tonight to another episode of Warmth for Plus One. Much love to our special guest Tori for rocking the house. This is DJ Binance.

Ma dove sei tu, dove sei tu, dove sei tu.

Namaste, dear listeners. Welcome, it is 2024 and you are on air. Happy New Year. I'm wishing you a year filled with love, filled with hope and inspiration for a better future. My name is Purusha, and today this is also the subject for this radio session, our past, our present, and our future. As we know, our future starts actually here and now, in this present moment, as we are speaking, as we are thinking, as we are doing, we are shaping our future experiences. But first, let's take a moment to reflect on the journey behind us, and also let's visualize the limitless possibilities that lie ahead of us, visualizing and manifesting, painting our dreams in the mind's eye. So first take a deep breath and relax.

So let's start in 2023. For many of us, this was one of the worst years ever, filled with many challenges, many obstacles, many moments that tested our limits. On the other hand, as everything is double-sided, in this world of duality, there is a good part of it. When you remove thorns, what is left? Roses. So, each obstacle was also a chance to grow stronger and grow wiser. We maybe don't always get what we want, but always what we actually need. Let's pause here and remember that things don't happen to us. They happen for us.

2023 was kind of a year of learning to be patient. And as already mentioned, this year was testing us, testing our limits and most of all, our limited beliefs. 2024 is the year of dragon in Chinese horoscope, and it also predicted to be a year full of opportunities for a career, for work and success, because the dragon are associated with strength, with good fortune and success. So what we have planted last year can blossom this year. Sometimes we want to get some things done and they don't work out no matter what we say or what we do. Even if we give 1000%, sometimes the circumstances in our surrounding don't allow us to progress. Or maybe it was not the right moment. Still, we can always shape our future from within. We can still dream big and work hard, never losing the vision of better tomorrow and embracing the big unknown, letting ourselves flow in the big unknown and trust that our greatest adventures are waiting for us.

The stars say 2024 will finally be the year of wisdom. There is a big shift to a higher level of consciousness within, but also in the collective consciousness. If we are too small to embrace the whole, we can start by embracing every moment, every experience. This moment now, and this moment now, and each next also, without judgment, and without categorizing the experiences in good and bad ones, remembering the biggest possibility and potential lies in our triggers and our shadow.

Keep on evolving. Keeping on with the work. The work, yes. But conscious work, like self-reflection. Exploring our beliefs, our thoughts, our behaviors. Identifying our patterns so we can firstly understand who we are and what influences our consciousness. So we can expand this consciousness. And expanding the consciousness starts with the moment and the place we observe and refer to, step by step. The best practice I know for this referring and the standing point is journaling or meditating. Observing, developing the deeper understanding of our inner worlds. My personal practice is mantra meditation, which I also teach and initiate people. You can find the information on omyea.yoga website. But also, every other practice which connects our body and our mind, like yoga and tai chi and qigong or whatever, what is a great benefit for us. Just do it.

how can we expand our consciousness even more? Good standing point is cultivating every day a moment of gratitude. So you are rather looking what's good in your life, what are you thankful in your life, than what is missing. So in that way you shift your consciousness from negativity to positivity, and also to more empathetic view on the world. So just maybe use this moment to go from your head to your heart in the middle of your chest and feel this space within. And think about, what are you thankful for?

And then also our relation with others. So you go from me to others. What is a positive relationship for me? Where can I express myself freely and emotionally? In which relation I can heal? In which relation I can expand my consciousness? Also a good practice is grounding our energy. So you spend your time in nature, grounding yourself, connecting your inner nature with the big nature, with the big mama, Pachamama, Gaia, expanding even more from me, from myself, from my relations, my surrounding to the big surrounding, which is the whole world.

And then expanding even more, embracing the life and looking, where can I contribute? Where can I be of service? Maybe engaging in random acts of kindness, like letting somebody in the villa in front of you in the queue, or whatever. There is always a chance to contribute to a cause larger than yourself. But still, everything starts within, and everything starts now. There is no other person, and there is no other time than now. And everything in the world is just a reflection. So be a lamp unto yourself. Take a refugee to yourself. These were the last words of Buddha before he died. As I uplift myself, I uplift everybody else, because everything is connected. May this year bring you joy, many great opportunities for a shift in your consciousness. And may we all make this year happy and truly remarkable together. We are Om Yeh, Labor for Healing Arts, and we are here for you.

This first track was Bodoyo Duradasich, court music of the Kraton Surakarta, Kraton meaning palace, located in central Java, Indonesia. Javanese gamelan is one of the many music styles that exist in Indonesia, often regarded as one of the classical traditional music styles in the archipelago, which has also influenced many Western European composers in the 19th century. The most famous music styles regarding gamelan probably exist in Bali and in Java. They differ significantly in style and music and rhythm, and often are performed with dance. The next piece is by Leopold Godowsky, the Java Suite. He was a Lithuanian-born American virtuoso pianist, composer and teacher. He was one of the most highly regarded performers of his time. Many of his contemporary acquaintances were inspired and influenced by gamelan music they had encountered at the two world expositions that had taken place at the time in Europe, in 1878 in Paris and one in Vienna in 1873. This was probably the first time Godowsky and composers like Debussy had encountered gamelan music, and it had a big impact on their following compositions.

This was a track by Linda Bandara, Anjava, a contemporary that had lived at the same time, but at the other part of the world, mainly in Central Java. At the beginning of the 20th century, she was one of the few female composers who were working between Vienna and Java. She had her works performed at the princely courts in Central Java, but also at the Musikverein in Vienna. Her instruments are a part of the collection at the former Ethnographic Museum, Völkerkundemuseum, now Weltmuseum Wien, and are designed to be played by the Vienna Symphony Orchestra. This track is the opening of Gamelan Pacifica, a composition by Philip Glass, who was also heavily influenced by Javanese gamelan music.

Ku Bahagia was a track from the soundtrack of the movie Ada Apa Dengan Cinta, What's With Love, a famous movie from 2002 who triggered a real boom in the Indonesian film industry. It's also an Instagram profile picture.

This was Bonkart by Iwan Fals. In 2002, Time named him a great Asian hero, and I can only understand why. He was one of the most vocal critics of President Suharto's New Order regime. He was frequently jailed for songs criticizing the strongman leader. Bonkart is a song of protest against the government being ruled by people who were too powerful and exerted complete control over the nation's assets. Bonkart was sung by many student protesters and is still continued to be sung to this day. The next song is going to be Aku Anak Indonesia. It is by a punk rock band called Superman is Dead, hailing from Bali, who have faced pressure from wealthy tycoons and government officials over their support for Bali Tolak Reklamasi, a movement opposing land reclamation in Banoa Bay.

Mafia Hukum by the band Navicula. Mafia Hukum, meaning the legal mafia, one of the band's most popular songs, which became the anthem of Indonesia's anti-corruption movement. The next song is going to be Pak Tua by the band El Pamas. The rock band from Malang, East Java, wrote many protest songs. Its most controversial was probably Pak Tua, about an aging ruler who refuses to retire. Co-written by Iwan Fals under the pseudonym Heng Pitat, the song not so subtly attacked President Suharto. It was banned from TV but still sold 5 million copies.

The last song I chose is called Gossip Jalanan by the band Slank. In 2008, the band was sued by the House of Representatives. Politicians said the song was an insult to the state institution.

motherfucking dope. Yeah. This was the track from Rich Brian from 2016, That Stick. It was one of the first hip-hop artists that made it internationally out of West Jakarta. He is also coming from a low middle class, and the class struggle in Jakarta is still very real. It's the second largest city in the world. The other issue that he's rapping about, people be starving and people be killing for food with that crack and that spoon. So he's also talking about the drug problem that's sadly really real in Jakarta. The next band you're going to listen to is VOP, Voice of Pachepo. It's a female hijab-wearing trio who's playing metal from West Java, and they have amazing music videos where they're wearing glitter hijabs. The song is called PMS. And it's a really political song as well, because it's of course against the female gender roles that are still widespread and intertwined with religion in Indonesia.

So the track that you heard before was from the band Mother Bank, and it's actually a collective and also an activist group from Java. The song that you heard is called Jalan Jalan. It means go for a walk. They sing about the daily walk to the bank to make installment payments, which is a struggle. So Mother Bank is from the same record label, Dark Tracks from Chuck Jakarta, as the next band I'm going to introduce to you. It's called Sukantani, and the track Baya Baya Baya, which means pay, and it's about police corruption in Indonesia, and no matter what you do, you

previous song was from the band Float, Songs of Season. It's from 2012. It was the reunion of the original band lineup. The song is about history, ancestry, rituals and nature, and how Indonesia is always calling you back. It's a song for people who also get homesick for Indonesia. And finally, it's the last track from Festivalist, a band from Yogyakarta. They're dear friends of mine, and they're combining visual art with music, and there's actually a really, really big art scene in Yogyakarta, and especially street art, because it can wake people up and can be quite political. The song is called People in the Crowd, and it's about how people can be driven by hate and hurt, and that we all should share love.

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Fuck.

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In a clearing now less clear you'd say. Maybe say something like, don't think about the past too much. Or something like, try not to think about too many different things at once. Or something like, don't think about the future too much at all. And anyway, why are we even talking about all this? There are these moments when everything is right in front of you. I mean, at least that is how it feels. The long Monday that follows a light user's weekend. The crescent prism matches the height of the bathroom doorknob. The received wisdom cast aside. What used to be, keep my grave open. Now is, won't clog the lid of the coffin. They eat green salad and drink human blood. Sustain moment of pre-echo, peace on earth. Okay, now back to totally shattered. And so, the difference between getting fucked up and getting fucked over, is that a question you'll find out? After everything, there you are still hesitating. No one came, and no one called. So, who's haunting who here? So, who's haunting who here? So, who's haunting who here? So, who's haunting who here? Penultimate gasp, that's what you think. Clarity within the granular, but still no sense of the whole. Zero stability, coupled with tons of repetition. You thought you'd have another chance, yeah, well, maybe. It was not the dose that determined the poison, but the category of foreignness. A silence with the volume turned all the way up. Closer look at absolutely nothing. Mundane to the point of being psychedelic. What are we even talking about here now? That's a good question. Let us just say, almost human. Let us just say, gross miscalculation. Let us just say, altered beast. I'm just gonna keep talking until a pattern.

faces, soft nonfiction, the spleen blinks, horrible in teeth, the smile radiates. And now she says, if you can't understand the difference between strength and force, we're gonna have a real problem. Empathy is out, causality is in, no stars anymore, just this utter nothing. Think of this as a productive sort of delirium. Think of this as an escape hatch. Selfishness is out, carelessness is in, maybe you should talk with someone. Earth covers earth on repeat, foreign experiences on repeat, the process of waiting out on repeat, crippled symmetry on repeat, off your face on repeat, pink turns to blue on repeat.

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When the emotion comes from inside you, your outward expression will be a natural one.

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Sometimes we video tape it. 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

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They say it's no fun, but we don't care. We sit here and we do it. We do it every weekend.

That was Celestial Crown by the band The Sword. It sets the scene for the supernatural story written by Diablo Cody and directed by Karen Kusama. The film follows Jennifer, played by Megan Fox, and Anita, Needy, played by Amanda Seyfried, as two star-crossed best friends who, after Jennifer is sacrificed by indie band Low Shoulder, becomes a cannibalistic succubus whose life source is the blood of teenage local boys. I experienced it for the first time at 16 years old. I loved horror. I was excited about the movie, and the soundtrack also appealed to me, filled with indie, pop, and pop-punk songs by some of my favorite artists, Hayley Williams, All Time Low, Hole, Panic at the Disco, Florence and the Machine. It was a real time capsule. The film was never really marketed to girls, who were the intended audience of the film, but rather to men, to capitalize on the sexualization of the two female protagonists. Nevertheless, this movie was one of the first films I watched, where I felt like I was experiencing horror through a female lens. I loved the movie. I didn't like the characters, or aspire to be like them, but I appreciated that they were flawed and selfish. I was too. I was in high school, after all. I also had the small-town fantasy, growing up watching films where teens are basically unsupervised, experiencing life and fighting their own battles, like in It or Nightmare on Elm Street. This was a stark contrast to my own strict upbringing in a big city with little freedom outside of my own imagination. Movies, Tumblr, and LimeWire helped me build my teenage identity, and Jennifer's Body was a film that apparently left a lasting impact on me. Here's Hayley Williams with Teenagers, an original track written by the Paramore frontwoman for the film.

we expect to see something, that as the viewer we feel entitled to her nudity. In the closest we get to seeing her body, the scenes are extremely unerotic, as she is devouring men in power and control. It reminds me of the films Bones and All and Trouble Every Day, where the literal eating of humans by the cannibalistic vampiric beings looks like a carnal act of passion and sex. It's gruesome but deeply sexual. It's never sexy in Jennifer's body, though, because Jennifer does not get any sexual pleasure from it. Rather, she feeds on their fear, not on their arousal. Jennifer is the latest monster to land in Devil's Kettle, and the next song is New in Town by Little Boots.

Jennifer's body reflected my own conflicted feelings about existing in a world where I was starting to become aware of patriarchal society and just how violent it was, is. When Jennifer begins to take her form of revenge for what happens to her, she targets men who only want her body, and her unexpected exploitation of them ends up turning the trope on its head. So even though Jennifer is a monster, we see her as a heroine too. Her trauma becomes the audience's trauma through the way her murder is filmed. We are reminded that, as confident and brazen she is incredibly vulnerable, and her power is really all an illusion. Her murder in the first scenes of the film also set the stage for her supernatural ascendance, as the band that sacrifices her for fame misjudged her virgin status and conjured a succubus into her body as a result. She was attacked and brutalized by a group of men, and through that became stronger. She lost her innocence, and armed by her rage, gained supernatural powers and beauty. She's trapped, though. Without killing and eating teenage boys, she loses her shine, her immortality, powers, and above all, her beauty.

We are rooting for her because what the film suggests is that there would otherwise not be any justice. The feat devil-worshipping band, Low Shoulder, went on to make a hit single that catapults them to fame, gets the major love from the town, and fulfills all their wishes to be just as successful as Maroon 5. Predators do horrible things and get away with it. Sometimes they become even more powerful through that exploitation, so the only hope we have is extrajudicial justice. Fellow students adopt their song, Through the Trees, as an anthem after the tragedies that befall their town. And when Needy criticizes the band, she's very quickly silenced, and the band is defended because of the comfort that their art provides. It's as if while these horrible things are happening, the whole town is under a spell, unable to find a solution to the cycle of violence. Still mirrors the feeling I often have today, that despite all the awareness that a problem exists, we seem to be incapable of finding legitimate solution. Here's Crystal Mountain by Death, a metal song whose suspense serves as a backdrop for the gruesome